0: One at half time through Anthony Gordon, Harry Kane. But Spain scored twice after the break to turn the game around. Kane also missed a penalty for England in the second half. Andy Burnham has promised to set the UK in a new course, saying the decade since the Brexit vote has brought drift and division. The PM is in Liverpool for his first Labour conference as leader. Mr. Burnham spoke to reporters.
1: We've had a decade since Brexit, and it's been a decade of too much drift, too much division, and we need to draw a line on that. We need to set out a new direction for the country.
0: And Sabrina Carpenter is reportedly set to play Ginger Rogers opposite Tom Holland as Fred Astaire in a new biopic. Margot Qualley will also star as Astaire's sister, Adele. That's the latest from Radio News Hub. I'm Dave Cronin.
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4: A largely dry and cloudy start to Sunday and turning increasingly windy. Heavy rain moves in from the west, but warm sunny spells develop in the east with highs of 22 Celsius.
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Hello, I've just popped in to remind you about Grease Paint and Stage Lights. Every week we bring you 60 minutes from the best of the musicals. As well as all that, we have usual features like Tour 22, two songs from one show, an Owl's album and a Roofies review. As well as all that, we have some theatre banter and a few

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2: 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I promise you it won't happen again.

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1: Prime Minister says Britain needs a fresh start after a decade of drift and division since the Brexit vote. Andy Burnham arrived in Liverpool for his first Labour conference as leader.
2: Good growth in every postcode, hope in every heart. That's what the Labour Party under my leadership will be all about. It's wonderful to be in Liverpool with you all, and we're going to have a great week.
1: A British man and his wife are believed to be among six people killed in a building collapse in Athens. Local reports say an explosion, believed to have been caused by a gas leak, destroyed the building near the Acropolis. The Foreign Office says it's in contact with Greek authorities and is ready to assist British nationals. And Prince Harry says Archie and Lilibet are happy in school following the family's return to the UK. The Duke of Sussex described being back in Britain as great and says the move allows him to focus on next year's Invictus Games in Birmingham. That's the latest from Radio News Hub. I'm Dave Cronin.
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1: A largely dry and cloudy start to Sunday and turning increasingly windy. Heavy rain moves in from the west, but warm sunny spells develop in the east with highs of 22 Celsius.
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0: just hate Mondays? Well, liven up the start of another week by joining Martin Stead's Monday Afternoon Club.
1: I remember buying that album back in 72, and it was just amazing.
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0: So join Martin Stead's Monday Afternoon Club. 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
1: Spain have beaten England 3-2 at Wembley in the Nations League opener. England led 2-1 at half-time through Anthony Gordon, Harry Kane. But Spain scored twice after the break to turn the game around. Kane also missed a penalty for England in the second half. Andy Burnham has promised to set the UK on a new course, saying the decade since the Brexit vote has brought drift and division. The PM is in Liverpool for his first Labour conference as leader. Mr. Burnham spoke to reporters.
2: We've had a decade since Brexit, and it's been a decade of too much drift, too much division, and we need to draw a line on that. We need to set out a new direction for the country.
1: And Sabrina Carpenter is reportedly set to play Ginger Rogers opposite Tom Holland as Fred Astaire in a new biopic. Margot Qualley will also star as Astaire's sister, Adele. That's the latest from Radio News Hub. I'm Dave Cronin.
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4: A largely dry and cloudy start to Sunday and turning increasingly windy. Heavy rain moves in from the west, but warm sunny spells develop in the east with highs of 22 Celsius.
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1: Prime Minister says Britain needs a fresh start after a decade of drift and division since the Brexit vote. Andy Burnham arrived in Liverpool for his first Labour conference as leader.
2: Good growth in every postcode, hope in every heart. That's what the Labour Party under my leadership will be all about. It's wonderful to be in Liverpool with you all, and we're going to have a great week.
1: A British man and his wife are believed to be among six people killed in a building collapse in Athens. Local reports say an explosion, believed to have been caused by a gas leak, destroyed the building near the Acropolis. The Foreign Office says it's in contact with Greek authorities and is ready to assist British nationals. And Prince Harry says Archie and Lilibet are happy in school following the family's return to the UK. The Duke of Sussex described being back in Britain as great and says the move allows him to focus on next year's Invictus Games in Birmingham. That's the latest from Radio News Hub. I'm Dave Cronin.
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1: A largely dry and cloudy start to Sunday and turning increasingly windy. Heavy rain moves in from the west, but warm sunny spells develop in the east with highs of 22 Celsius.
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1: 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I bet they're called, like, Joe Smith or Lizzie Jones or something. 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
1: Spain have beaten England 3-2 at Wembley in the Nations League opener. England led 2-1 at half time through Anthony Gordon, Harry Kane. But Spain scored twice after the break to turn the game around. Kane also missed a penalty for England in the second half. Andy Burnham has promised to set the UK in a new course, saying the decade since the Brexit vote has brought drift and division. The PM is in Liverpool for his first Labour conference as leader. Mr. Burnham spoke to reporters.
2: We've had a decade since Brexit, and it's been a decade of too much drift, too much division, and we need to draw a line on that. We need to set out a new direction for the country.
1: And Sabrina Carpenter is reportedly set to play Ginger Rogers opposite Tom Holland as Fred Astaire in a new biopic. Margot Qualley will also star as Astaire's sister, Adele. That's the latest from Radio News Hub. I'm Dave Cronin.
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5: A largely dry and cloudy start to Sunday and turning increasingly windy. Heavy rain moves in from the west, but warm sunny spells develop in the east with highs of 22 Celsius.
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1: 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Well, she asked Basement Bill. 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
1: The Labour Party conference starts today in Liverpool. Leading up to it, the Prime Minister Andy Burnham has already ruled out an early general election, despite recent polling suggesting Labour would remain in government. The Conservatives, meanwhile, have announced that they would dramatically increase the deportation of foreign criminals should they ever return to government. More than 4 million homes which remain on a standard energy tariff have been urged to send in meter readings to avoid paying higher prices from October the 1st. The energy price cap will rise by 4% from Thursday for a typical household in England, Scotland and Wales. That's just as cooler temperatures see many switching on their central heating. The Republic of Ireland have confirmed that today's Nations League match against Israel in Hungary will go ahead. The fixture had been in doubt following talks with the Irish squad, but the FA of Ireland says a significant majority of players have voted in favour of playing. On the field, Spain beat England 3-2 at Wembley in their Nations League opener. England had led 2-1 at half-time. That's the latest from Radio News Hub. I'm John Collins.
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1: Largely dry and cloudy this morning as things turn increasingly windy. A mixed bag for the rest of the day. Heavy rain moving in from the west, but warm sunny spells in the east. A high of 22 degrees Celsius.
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0: So hello again and welcome to 2 hours of classic gold. Great music to play you and one or two of my guilty pleasures. Pretty distinctive too. Yep, the Trogs. The Swinging Blue Jeans and their Last Swing. Accept me for what I am. I think I share an enthusiasm for Dionne Warwick with one of my heroes, Tony Blackburn.
1: If you see me walking down the street,
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1: The Labour Party conference kicks off today in Liverpool. Prime Minister Andy Burnham's speech will be the main event. He criticised the government last year in fringe meetings. An early general election has already been ruled out. The Conservatives, meanwhile, have unveiled plans to dramatically increase the number of foreign criminals deported from the UK if they were to return to power. Millions of households are being advised to submit an up-to-date meter reading before energy bills increase later this week. More than 4 million homes are still on standard tariffs, with the price cap across England, Scotland and Wales due to climb by 4% from Thursday. It comes as colder weather arrives and the heating goes back on. Spain have beaten England 3-2 at Wembley in their Nations League opener, while Scotland drew 0-0 with Slovenia in Ljubljana. And Oasis stars Noel and Liam Gallagher have invited Prime Minister Andy Burnham to join the band, but only as part of a skit on Saturday Night Live UK. The comedy sketch show returns to screens with Chicken Shop Date's Amelia de Moldenberg as its host. That's the latest from Radio News Hub. I'm John Collins.
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1: Largely dry and cloudy this morning as things turn increasingly windy. A mixed bag for the rest of the day. Heavy rain moving in from the west, but warm sunny spells in the east. A high of 22 degrees Celsius.
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0: Don't you just hate Mondays? Well, liven up the start of another week by joining Martin Stead's Monday Afternoon Club.
1: I remember buying that album back in 72 and it was just amazing.
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0: And there's a chance to test your musical knowledge with the PPQ. 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
1: Jimmy, Robert, John and John, can you name the rock band from their first names?
0: So join Martin Stead's Monday Afternoon Club. There's no joining fee. 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
1: Andy Burnham will face his first party conference as Prime Minister today as Labour's event gets underway in Liverpool. James Matthewson's a former spokesperson for the party and thinks there'll be a good feeling amongst the members.
2: There will be this feeling of unity, whether or not it's real or not, you know, we'll see. But there will be a perceived sense of unity because of Andy Burnham's success. So that's really the key takeaway.
1: Local leaders are to get stronger powers to take possession of empty and derelict homes so they can be brought back into use. That from Housing Secretary Angela Rayner on the first day of the conference. The Tories, meanwhile, say they would dramatically increase the deportation of foreign criminals should they return to government. More than 4 million homes who remain on standard energy tariffs have been urged to send in meter readings to avoid paying higher prices when the energy price cap goes up by 4% from Thursday. And England lost 3-2 to Spain at Wembley last night in their Nations League opener. Scotland drew 0-0 with Slovenia in Ljubljana. That's the latest from Radio News Hub. I'm John Collins.
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1: Largely dry and cloudy this morning as things turn increasingly windy. A mixed bag for the rest of the day. Heavy rain moving in from the west, but warm sunny spells in the east. A high of 22 degrees Celsius.

got your front row seat to some of the biggest gigs without you having to go anywhere. In Concert. Hear some of the world's greatest artists recorded live in concert every weekend. On a dark desert highway, cool wind in my hair. In Concert. We're caught in

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1: The Labour Party conference starts today in Liverpool. Leading up to it, the Prime Minister Andy Burnham's ruled out an early general election, despite recent polling suggesting Labour would remain in government after one. The Tories, meanwhile, have unveiled plans to dramatically increase the number of foreign criminals deported from the UK if they were to return to power. Millions of households are being advised to submit an up-to-date meter reading before energy bills increase later this week. More than 4 million homes are still on standard tariffs, with the price cap due to climb by 4% from Thursday across England, Scotland and Wales. England's first game since the Football World Cup saw them lose 3-2 to the winners of that tournament, Spain. The game at Wembley last night was both sides' nations' league opener. Scotland drew 0-0 with Slovenia in Ljubljana earlier in the day. And social media star John Nellis has topped the Strictly Come Dancing leaderboard on the first live show of the series. The Northern Irish football content creator and his partner Katia Jones wowed the judges and racked up 31 points. That's the latest from Radio News Hub. I'm John Collins.
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1: Largely dry and cloudy this morning as things turn increasingly windy. A mixed bag for the rest of the day. Heavy rain moving in from the west, but warm sunny spells in the east. A high of 22 degrees Celsius.
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4: Yes, good morning, welcome along. It's Daybreak, HWD Hospital Radio's Christian music show. Dave Sowden's not here, but the music's the same, don't worry, it's just the voice that's different in the middle of the tunes. Mike's been sitting in till 10 o'clock today.

As always, Dave's left me some tunes. We like to keep the same theme of the music going, the same sort of music, and Dave's left me some good tunes this morning. And we'll start with this one. Oh, yes.

9 o'clock Sunday morning on HWD Hospital Radio. We play an hour of Christian music, and because Dave's away, nothing's different. We're playing the same music, just a different voice between the tunes. And Dave's checking up on me. He's there in Rhodes this morning. We've got the weather forecast, of course, in Rhodes. A bit of rain this morning, but it's cleared up now, and it's all right. The weather forecast here in West Yorkshire, well, it's a bit cloudy. It's a bit cloudy, and it's going to rain cloudy for most of the day, but there could be some rain this afternoon. So it's 19 degrees, so it's quite warm. That was Ron Connolly starting us off, and a track called Ancient of Days. Very good to have your company. Thank you for listening to us wherever you are. We're going international again with Dave Southern in Rhodes. Let's sing his praise and we'll move on with this. Come on.

0: Oh, one of those live albums from the album Songs for Worship. That's Charlie LeBlanc. I wonder if he's French. He could be with a name like that, couldn't he? Charlie LeBlanc and one called Celebrate Jesus. We do that on a Saturday, Sunday morning. Or Dave Sowden usually does, but he's off on his holidays for 2 weeks. So I'm here this week, and I'm here next week as well.
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0: And we do play...

do a lot of clapping on this programme, don't they? Clapping and cheering. Alfred Nygren, hope I've pronounced that right. That's his name, N-Y-G-R-E-N, Nygren. And it's one called Living Hope on Daybreak on Sunday morning. Keep saying Saturday, I don't know why. It's Sunday morning with Mike Binns, sitting in for Dave Sowden this morning. And it's just after 9:15. We're not watching the clock on a Sunday morning. No, of course we're not. Another of those clappy songs. This is Yesterday, Today and Forever.

A lady who features regularly on this programme called Geraldine Latty. And as I said, it's a song called Yesterday, Today and Forever, taken from the Spring Harvest Live album Worship from 2005. A nice little tune, that, isn't it?

0: It's a guy called Michael Robert, that. It is from an album called Lift Up Your Voice, and it's one called He's Been Good to Me. It's HWD Hospital Radio. It's Daybreak on a Sunday morning. Mike Bin sitting in for Dave Sowden.
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It's Matt Redmond, no less, and a nice tune, Lord, Let Your Glory Fall. Good morning to Gillian, she's just joined us, and good morning to Christopher, he's been with us a little while, and of course Dave Sowden, checking up on me, is in Rhodes, listening, probably on the bus now, he was waiting for a bus, he'll have his earphones in, listening to me, which is great, isn't it, when you can go on a bus in Rhodes and listen to HWD Hospital Radio. How good is that?

0: Lovely. It's nice to play a different sort of music, and Dave Sowden leaves me some tracks as always, and he always leaves me a bit of room to just squeeze something else in this morning, and I usually get this album out of our record library, which fits in quite nicely, really. See what you think of this.
1: I remember when I was a lad, times were hard and things were bad.

I call it happy clappy music. And I know Gillian likes happy clappy music. That was a guy called Nat Stuckley, ably assisted by Connie Smith, and one called Daddy Sang Bass. Rather nice, that, don't you think? Happy clappy music.

24 to 10, Saturday morning. Oh, why do I keep saying Saturday? It's Sunday. It's Sunday morning on HWD Hospital Radio with Mike Binns. It's probably the time, because I'm not normally on at this time, you see, apart from on a Saturday morning, if you know what I mean.

Born in Gummersall, apparently. A lady called Julie Walker, and there's a picture of her on the front of the album cover. I don't recognise her, so I haven't seen her wandering around town, but yeah, she lives in Gummersall, it seems. I think Dave ought to get in touch with her. Get her down on the Saturday selection, have a little chat to her. She'll pop down to the studio, I'm sure. Anyway, that's a nice song, Julie Walker, and it's a song called All I Can Say on HWD Hospital Radio's Daybreak with Mike Binns.

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1: Ugh, I hate Mondays. They are so boring.
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2: Where?
1: HWD, of course. There's more Monday Night Madness and Mayhem from 6 till 8pm. I've heard it's actually pretty good. You could sound a bit more enthusiastic.
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0: Oh, good listen. Monday tea time, Glyn and Rebecca. Lovely. Right, the last track we played was called River Flow by Nikki Fletcher. And keeping that river theme going, we don't just throw these programmes together, we've got one called Take Us to the River by Robin Mark.

0: Taken from the album The Best Worship Songs Ever. That was Robbie Mark with one called Take Us to the River. Oh, we're flowing this morning, aren't we? One more track. Oh, we might get to it.
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0: I think if we move along, we might just squeeze to him before we go.

Dave Bilborough. He featured on this programme many times. Rather nice tune too. Don't those hours fly by? A nice quick hour on a Sunday morning. Mike been sitting in for daybreak. I'll be here again next week. He's still on holiday. I'll be featuring some more of those Christian tunes. But we can just squeeze this in to finish.

0: just called Praise Like Fireworks. Bringing Daybreak to a close. I shall go out, change my hat, and come back and do You Pick the Mix. For the next couple of hours, me and Bailey's arrived. Get your requests in, and we'll do our best to play them for you. Hope you've enjoyed the last hour. We'll change the format. Go forward with your requests. And we'll do that straight after the news.
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2: A major incident's been declared and villagers have been evacuated from their homes near RAF Fairford following the arrest of several men on suspicion of explosives offences. Gloucestershire Police have told us that a number of properties are currently being evacuated in the Welford area. It follows the arrest of several men on suspicion of offences under the Explosives Act. The Labour Party conference kicks off today in Liverpool. Prime Minister Andy Burnham will be the main event. Last year, he criticised the government at fringe meetings. An early general election has been ruled out. Councils, though, are to be handed greater powers to tackle the hundreds of thousands of properties which are standing empty across England. Housing Secretary Angela Rayner has announced plans to make it easier for local authorities to take control of vacant and derelict homes and bring them back into use. World Cup winner Spain beat England by 3-2 at Wembley last night as both countries began their Nations League campaigns. England manager Thomas Tuchel was pleased with the performance but rued missed opportunities. That's the latest from Radio News Hub. I'm John Collins.
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So I've changed my hat. Yes, I'm the presenter of You Pick the Mix now for the next couple of hours. Me and Bill's here. Yeah, Bill's arrived. We'll be playing your tunes. Let me know your tunes that you'd like me to play. A nice request. And we'll do our very best between now and 12 o'clock so we can make a start. No crumbs to clear up this morning. Everything nice and tidy. So here we are, Sunday morning again. 27th of September. It'll be October on Thursday. Good Lord. It's the 270th day of the year, 95 to go. And all the usual stuff this morning. Mainly featuring your requests. Get yours in now if you haven't done already. Bill's ready and waiting. We'll do our very best to find your tune. We don't guarantee to have everything, but we'll do what we can. And then we'll launch the Talky Bits in the next 10 minutes, where I give you a subject and we have a little natter. See what your thoughts are on that subject. And then around 10:45, we'll have our tea for two spot. When we get that kettle on, have a cup of tea or a cup of coffee. Or just have a nice sit down. A few minutes to ourselves. Then we'll round up the football. Not a lot of it yesterday, but I'll tell you what happened. Do that a little bit later on. And then just after the 11 o'clock news, we'll launch a Sunday challenge when you get your brain ticking over. A little challenge for you. We'll see who gets the nearest on that one. And of course, yes, Sunday morning. Just after the 11 o'clock news, two number ones at 11. It's good there, isn't it? Two number ones at 11. Don't know who thought of that. Anyway, Bill's got them out from September 1965 and June 1986 this morning. Those are the two featured tracks we'll play you. So as always, a full agenda, lots to get through. Lots to get our teeth into in the next couple of hours. Let me know your tunes and you can be part of the programme this morning. And we'll start off with this one from James Taylor.

Starting us off on Fine Style this morning on You Pick the Mix, it's James Taylor and Your Smiling Face. It's 7 minutes past 10 o'clock on this Sunday morning. Yeah, 27th of September already. And as I said earlier on, it's October, isn't it, on Thursday. Anyway, Bill's here. He's coming in the car this morning. He thought it was going to rain, so I thought, no, I'm not going to risk it on the bike. I'll get the car out. But he's a bit miffed this morning because he had to go on the lottery again last night. Well, he won about £3 the other week, so I thought, I'll have another go. It's 110 million. That'd be nice. But you probably heard on the news, somebody won 110 million. Somebody in the UK is £110 million richer. But the sad thing is, it wasn't Bill. No, it wasn't Bill. He didn't win anything. He didn't get one number this week, so he's a bit miffed. Anyway, he's here this morning. He's here to find your tunes. He says he's feeling all right this morning, so keep him busy. Let me know your requests. Good morning to Elsie, to Phil, to Elaine, to Matthew, and everybody that's joined us this morning. Christopher's there as well. I think Dave's on his bus. He's going somewhere in Rhodes. Anyway, oh, and Bob and Joe's with us as well. So good morning to whoever you are. I haven't mentioned you because you're not on my list. But anyway, good morning to you. Lovely to have your company. Peter was on earlier on. He said, can you ask Bill if he can find the Yardbirds? Can you remember the Yardbirds? And Bill says, oh, yeah. Can't remember ever playing them. I'll have a look, see what I can find. And he's found this one for you, Peter.

From 1965, remember that, For Your Love, The Yardbirds. Bill dusted that down. He says, oh, I can't remember ever playing that. He says, I haven't played it for a while, so he's dusted it down, wrote it up for me, and I've played it for you. And it was Peter's request this morning. Request coming in is Finding Your Tunes, and we'll get through those as we go through the morning. Good and launch to Talky Bits this morning, and we're talking jigsaws this morning. Jigsaws, yeah. Have you got a jigsaw? When was the last time you did a jigsaw? The trouble with jigsaws, you've got to have a table that you don't use, haven't you? Because you can't do it on the dining table, can you? Because you set it all out, and then you're halfway there, and then you got to put the dinner on. So have you got a table, a jigsaw? Have you got a jigsaw that you've done? Maybe you do them regularly. I know some people are addicted to doing jigsaws. And let me know your thoughts on jigsaws. When was the last time you did a jigsaw? Have you got one? Was it hard? 1,000 pieces, 5,000 pieces, or just maybe 100 pieces? Let me know. Jigsaws, your thoughts on jigsaws. That's what we're talking about this morning. Now then, where are we going? Yes, Matthew's been on. He says, Mike and the Mechanics. Oh yes, we like Mike and the Mechanics. He said, one called Word of Mouth, please.

Mike and the Mechanics. I haven't heard that one before. It's quite good. Make some good songs in the Mike and the Mechanics. Played that for Matthew this morning. One called Word of Mouth. It's just after 10:15 on this Sunday morning. We're talking jigsaws this morning. And Elsie says, oh, I love jigsaws. Started doing them during the lockdown. I think a lot of people did. And Phil says, my auntie loved doing 5,000 piece jigsaws of the royal family. It helped her some moons ago. And it is. It's quite therapeutic, isn't it, doing jigsaws? Long times inside of a jigsaw, I must admit. But lovely, that's what we're talking about this morning. Let me know your thoughts on jigsaws. Jigsaws, lovely. Helen's been on. She says, I want to annoy people. Oh, Helen, we're not trying to annoy people. We're trying to cheer them up on a Sunday morning. That's what we do. But she says, can you find The Goodies, please? And Funky Gibbon. No, we can't find Funky Gibbon. And Bill says, oh, it's a horrible record, that. But I'll find The Goodies for you. Goodies. So we'll annoy people with this then, shall we, Helen?

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0: Played it for Helen and probably nobody else. 20 past 10, Sunday morning, HWD Hospital Radio, playing your tunes, a lot of them coming in, and we get a whole mix of music, don't we? More music variety, that's what we're all about. And it was Marianne and Mary up there in Scotland, in Peterhead, and she says, can you play me something from the late 50s? The late 50s for Mary. How about this?

She wanted something from the late 50s. That was from the late 50s. In fact, it was from 1959. And it was Buddy Holly and Don't Matter Anymore. Good song. Got you going, this jigsaw thing, hasn't it? Oh, a lot of people saying they like jigsaws. Phil's auntie loved doing jigsaws, big jigsaws with lots of pieces. And Matthew says he used to do jigsaws when he worked in care. Oh, yeah, it's great. It's therapeutic, isn't it, doing jigsaws? And Gillian says, I'm doing jigsaws at the moment with my grandson, but they're only 4 to 8 pieces. But it's not, yeah, well, it's good. It's good to get kids doing jigsaws, and that's it. You can have 8-piece jigsaws or 5,000-piece jigsaws, and it is very very therapeutic, as I say. Jigsaws. Have you got one? Let me know this morning. What is it? What's the picture? Is it a hard one? Yeah, some of them are really hard. There used to be those Where's Wally ones, and they were really difficult, some of those. Anyway, that's what we're talking about this morning. Let me know your thoughts on jigsaws. Jigsaws. Peter was on, no, Phil was on, and he says, can you play me Wandering Star? It was Marvin, it wasn't Marvin Gaye. It was Lee Marvin. Lee Marvin that did it. It was a number one song as well.

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I've never seen a sight that didn't look better looking back. I was born under a wandering star. Mud can make you prisoner and the plains can bake you dry. Snow can burn your eyes, but only people make you cry. Home is made for coming from, for dreams of going to, which with any luck will never come.

Phil's request this morning. Big number one for Lee Marvin. And Bob's at it again. He says it's too long, that version. You should have the single version. Oh, it might be a few seconds longer. Listen, I just play what Bill finds me. And Phil asked for Lee Marvin and Wandering Star, and Bill brought it up on a CD. So I just played it on a CD instead of the single. So there we go. It might be a few seconds too long for Bob. But we got there, didn't we? We played it. Does it matter if it's a few seconds too long? Anyway, Phil enjoyed it. Wandering Star, Lee Marvin. And Marianne was on earlier on, and she asked for that one from the 1950s for Mary, which we've played. So we level it up by playing something for Marianne. And she says, it made me smile. She says, can you play me Jenny Hates Jack? Jenny? Bill says, who's Jenny? Jenny Hates, doesn't she mean Johnny? Johnny Hates Jazz. I think she does. So we're going to play Johnny Hates Jazz.

That's Johnny. Johnny H. Jazz played that for Marianne this morning. She likes it. And that's what we do on a Sunday morning. If you like it, let us know and we'll try and play it for you. That's good. Have you got the kettle on? Hope so, because it's just after 10:30 on this Sunday morning. And in about 1/4 hour, we'll be doing our Tea for Two spot when we play you a nice Tea for Two tune while you drink your cup of tea, your cup of coffee, have your biscuit or a piece of cake, and have a bit of me time, a bit of rest. So we'll do that in about 1/4 hour's time. Meanwhile, Gabriella Alpin is Sally's request this morning, and one called The Power of Love. She likes it. So that's what we do, we play it.

Gabrielle Aplin, not Alpin. That's the breakfast cereal, isn't it? Alpin. It's Aplin, and we played it. We played it this morning because Sally likes it, and that's what we do on a Sunday morning. If you like it, let us know, and we'll do our best. It was Harry that was on earlier on and says, "Have you got any Little Richard?" Oh, Little Richard. We don't play Little Richard very often. Anyway, Bill's fertled around and he's found this one for you.

Little Richard doesn't feature very often on this programme, but if you request it, we'll play it. And it was Harry that requested it this morning. One called Lucille. And Bill says, oh, we're finding these old ones today, aren't we? We are. And he's busy this morning running up and down the steps, which is great. We've still got lots of requests. And don't stop them coming, but you might have to wait a little bit longer. And Sally was also on and says, can you play me Take That, Please? And These Days. Oh, Sally's getting the tunes in this morning. Oh,

It's Sally's second choice this morning. Take that and These Days. No problem, you can have a couple of records. Sure, it doesn't matter. If we can squeeze them in, we'll squeeze them in this morning. Got to say good morning to Pam. I don't think she's new to HWD Hospital Radio because I've seen her on different programmes, but she's fairly new to Sunday morning. Pam, where are you? Let me know. Let me know where you are. I'd like to give you a mention and tell us where you are this morning and what's the weather like where you are. Right, I think it's just about time for this now, don't you? Near enough quarter to 11, as makes no difference on this Sunday morning. Ooh, a nice cup of tea or a cup of coffee. I've got a wagon wheel this morning. Are they getting smaller, wagon wheels? I think they are, aren't they? Now, Matthew apparently got a custard slice last week. And actually, talking about custard slices and custard pies. We went to Portugal last week, and their delicacy is a custard pie. I can't remember what they call it, but it's a lovely creamy custard. It was gorgeous. A cup of coffee and a custard pie. In fact, we had one last Sunday, about quarter to 11. And then we come back and have to do all the weeding and the gardening. And I was saying earlier on, Thursday, it's October. With bonfire night before we know where we are and Christmas. Oh. Doesn't time fly? Anyway, a cup of coffee and a wagon wheel for me. Enjoy whatever you've got to a nice T for Two tune. And that T for Two tune this morning comes from Peter and Gordon.

Oh, now listen, I'm not complaining, you understand. I know that that sitting in for me last week, Matthew, and a big thank you to him for doing that. But Bill brought him a custard slice in last week. Well, I'm not complaining. I've got a wagon wheel this morning, although beat a little bit smaller than normal. And I was talking about these custard tarts, and Elaine told me there was that actually called pastel de nata. Custard tart in Portugal. It's kind of a delicacy. We call them custard tarts, but you know what I mean. Lovely. Yeah, he always brings me something in, does Bill now, which is rather nice. Anyway, our T for Two tune, which Phil liked, it came from Peter and Gordon, A World of Our Own. It was rather nice, that, wasn't it? I haven't played that for a while. Bill brings them up to me, you see, and he brings back the memories for us. Nice T for Two tune. He's picked out the two number ones at 11 as well. We'll be doing that just after the 11 o'clock news. And Phil was on earlier on. He says, can you play me The Waterboys, please? I will play The Waterboys straight after this.

The water boy is for Phil this morning. And the whole of the moon, a full moon. Now, we've been talking jigsaws this morning, and Elaine says, yeah, I used to like jigsaws when I was younger. Now I'm doing the 20-piece jigsaws, the smaller ones for my grandchildren, and it's nice. Jigsaws, they are good. As I said earlier on, therapeutic, and that's what we've been talking about this morning. But we'll draw a line under that now, because we'll be moving on. We'll have our Sunday challenge and two number ones at 11 just after the news. But we've got a few more requests to get in, and Elsie's been on. She says, talking about jigsaws, you've got to play it out this morning, haven't you? We have. From Sky High. Such a good tune.

0: So good, isn't it? Jigsaw and Sky High. Played that for Elsie, we played it for Matthew as well, one of his favourite tunes. Taking us up to the news.
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We'll be launching the Sunday Challenge in the next 10 minutes. We'll be coming back after the news with two number ones at 11. Also round up the football for you in the second hour. And play more of your requests. Great song to take us out of the first hour. The Hollies and Bus Stop.

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2: A major incident's been declared and villagers have been evacuated from their homes near RAF Fairford following the arrest of several men on suspicion of explosives offences. Gloucestershire Police have told us that a number of properties are currently being evacuated in the Welford area. It follows the arrest of several men on suspicion of offences under the Explosives Act. The Prime Minister is facing his first party conference as PM today. Labour's event is getting underway in Liverpool. The Housing Secretary, Angela Rayner, has already announced that local leaders will get stronger powers to take possession of empty and derelict homes so that they can be brought back into use. Thousands of protesters have blocked the predominantly nationalist Garvaghy Road in Portadown in a bid to prevent a contentious Orange Order parade from passing. Prime Minister Andy Burnham's appealed for calm on all sides. And England lost 3-2 to Spain at Wembley last night in their Nations League opener, while Scotland drew 0-0 with Slovenia in Ljubljana. That's the latest from Radio News Hub. I'm John Collins.
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0: And straight back, as always, at this time on a Sunday morning with two number ones at 11.

Specially selected by Bill this morning, our two number ones at 11. That was from June 1986, Edge of Heaven from Wham. And before that, we went right back to September 1965, Ken Dodd and Tears. HWD Hospital Radio. 10 past 11 Sunday morning with Mike Binns on You Pick the Mix, playing all your tunes. And we always have a little challenge for you this morning. And this morning we're talking about crisps. In fact, ready salted crisps, actually. Can you remember crisps when they first came out? And you used to have a little blue bag of salt. They were from Smith's crisps. And if that little bag of salt got a little bit damp, it came out in one big blob, didn't it? Well, a guy called Henry Walker started seasoning the crisps during the production, and he called them ready salted crisps, and he launched them. But in what year? In what year were ready salted crisps launched to take over from Smith's with a little blue bag? Have a think, have a guess. In what year did ready salted crisps first appear? Ready salted. He didn't have that little blue bag anymore. He used to be ready salted. Henry Walker invented them, but in what year? That's what we want this morning. Just a year, and we'll see who gets the nearest this morning. Ready salted crisps. When did they come out? Ooh, a little challenge for you. Matthew was on early run, says, can you play me this one, please? Some Paramore.

Paramore. We've played that for Matthew. He likes that one. Requests that quite often, called Still Into You. 11:15 on this Sunday morning. If you have just joined us, welcome along. It's HW the Hospital Radio's You Pick the Mix with me, playing the tunes, Bill finding the tunes. Together we make a good team and we find your tunes, the tunes that you like. It's Pam that's been on. Pam from Murfield. That's what we call her now because we know where she is. And she says, I'll tell you what I'd like. Over the Rainbow. Well, it's actually called Somewhere Over the Rainbow, and it's by Eva Cassidy.

will that do for you then, Pam? Oh, brought a tear to her eye. Such a good singer, isn't she? Eva Cassidy and Somewhere Over the Rainbow. Wasn't that from The Wizard of Oz? I think it was. Anyway, I hope you enjoyed that one. A lovely, lovely song. And that's what we do on a Sunday morning. You've got a song that sticks in your mind and you haven't heard it on the radio for ages. Let us know. We'll do our best to find it and play it for you this morning. It's 20 past 11. We'll do one more tune, then we'll round up the football for you. And that one more tune is a request from, let's have a look. Where's my list? Oh, from Phil. Yeah, from Phil. He says, can you play me Duran Duran, please? And The Reflex. Of course we can, Phil. Just press this button and it'll work.

Duran Duran and The Reflex, and we played that for Phil this morning. HWD Hospital Radio, HW Pick the Mix, playing all those tunes with Mike Binns. Where are we going now? Yes, we're going to, Elsie. Elsie, we played Jigsaw earlier on, and she says, Jigsaw did another song, Who Do You Think You Are? And Bob corrected her. It wasn't Jigsaw that did it. It was Candlewick Green, and he says, you can play it for her. I will. Enjoy this one, Elsie. Bill found it for you. Says, play it for Elsie, because she's nice.

0: Bit of a bonus for Elsie this morning. Candlewick Green, Bill found it for you. And who do you think you are? You see, that's what we do. We just find the tunes. Oh, Bill is so good, isn't he? Actually, he's a bit annoyed at the moment. I'll tell you why in a minute. Anyway, I think it's time we did this, don't you? Because it's almost 11:30 and we haven't rounded up the football for you yet. So we'll do it now. All disrupted a bit because of the UEFA Nations League. England were playing last night against Spain and lost 3-2. But they were against the world champions. Bradford City and Huddersfield both postponed because of those. But Halifax went down to Worthing. And they lost 2-1. Yeah, Worthing 2, Halifax 1. And Harrogate entertained Eastleigh. And that was a good result for Harrogate. Harrogate 4, Eastleigh 1. And that's all there was yesterday. Just those two matches. Back to the requests, and it's Elsie that wanted Mika.
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0: Love the little ka-ching at the end. Now, we've launched a Sunday challenge about 20 minutes, half an hour ago, and it's all about ready salt at crisps. If you remember earlier on, when you were young, you used to have crisps, and you used to have just salt at crisps, but the salt was in a little blue bag made by Smith's. Smith's crisps, the little blue bag, and you could try and sprinkle it on, but sometimes it got a bit damp and it came out in one big blob. And then a guy called Henry Walker invented ready salt at crisps, where the salt was actually applied during production. But we're asking you, in what year were ready salted crisps launched? Phil was first on it, says 1964. Pam says 1969. Matthew says 1958. Peter says 1963. Bob and Joe says 1949. Elsie says 1956. What do you think? You've got about 20 minutes to get your guesses in, and we'll see who gets the nearest this morning. Oh, Mary's just come in. She says 1958, she reckons. What do you think? You've got, as I say, till about 10 to 12, and we'll see who gets the nearest this morning. Ready salted crisps, when were they first launched? Let me know this morning. That's your little challenge. Oh, hang on. Something should be happening now.
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0: Yes. Oh, that quit finished quick, didn't it? I was just reading a little story from Elsie. She says, I remember these little packets of crisps, and sometimes you had two blue bags inside, two blue packs, like a double yolked egg, isn't it? And they're engrossed in the film. You ended up with a mouthful of

Mr. Know It All. Teddy Swims on HWD Hospital Radio. Oh, Bill's just brought me a tune up. He says, if you get time, play me this tune. Yeah, we'll play it. We'll always play Bill a tune. He's a little bit annoyed this morning, actually, because Bob's been on and says, can you play me The Whispers, please, and My Girl? And he thought he could go straight to it, but somebody's filed it in the wrong place. Yeah, sometimes it happens in the record library. We file them all in number order. But if somebody puts it back in the wrong place, then you just don't know where it is. He's still looking. He might find it, but he can't find it at the moment. I can play The Temptations of My Girl, but knowing Bob, oh, no, Bob won't like that. He likes me to play the proper one. So, Bob, I'm sorry, I can't find, or Bob, Bill can't find My Girl by The Whispers. He can find it by The Temptations, no problem. But he says The Whispers, it's gone missing. So he gets upset when he can't find a tune. He knows it's there somewhere, but he just can't find it. Anyway, we'll try and appease him by playing his tune from Fleetwood Mac.

The Bellamy Brothers, of course, and Let Your Love Flow. Just a reminder that after the 12 o'clock news on the Best of the Crooner spot, we'll be having Robbie Williams today featuring him. And I haven't mentioned it yet, have I? Strictly Come Dancing. I know Bob doesn't watch television and he hates it, but I just thought I'd mention it because it was on, well, the first proper live programme yesterday. And I can't quite get it. It's just lost it. I know Claudia and Tess have gone and they've got Josh Widdicombe and Ellie and the other guy. I can't remember his name now. Jojo, you know. But I can't work out what Josh Widdicombe's doing there. There's kind of three of them and it only needs two, and it's just kind of not the same for me. Are you watching it? What do you think? It doesn't fit in really, does it? It's kind of a bit of a spare part, if you know what I mean. We'll see if it gets better as it goes on. Anyway, that's just my feelings. Maybe people think it's good. I'm not sure. The Bellamy Brothers and I'll Let Your Love Flow. I told you that. And we've disappointed Bob this morning because we couldn't find My Girl by The Whispers. But he says, if you can play me John Denver and Calypso, it'll make up for it. Still can't find it, can Bill? Somebody's put it in the wrong place. Oh, it annoys him. Enjoy this anyway, Bob.

0: Oh, we've really spoiled Elsie this morning. A substitute song for Bob because we couldn't find Whispers and My Girl. So we played John Denver and Calypso, and Elsie loves it. Oh, Elsie, we do spoil you, don't we? But she's always there, over there in Manchester this morning. Peter's been on. He says, if you've got time, can you play me Sit Down? I think it's by James. Yeah, it is by James. And just a reminder, you could take us, you know... Bob's been listening in Tenerife this morning, and Dave Sowden is listening in Rhodes. You can take us wherever you are. If you're at home, you just ask Alexa. You can say, Alexa, would you please try and find, do your best and try and find HWD Hospital Radio. Would you mind awfully? Well, you don't need to be so polite. You can just say, Alexa, play HWD Hospital Radio, and she will.
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Now, we have been asking you all morning, the year that Ready Salt at Crisps were launched. All sorts of guesses coming in. It was Henry Walker that brought them out. And he brought them out in 1948, surprise me. The nearest was Bob and Joe, he said 1949, he was just 1 year out. Where have you heard that before? The winner this morning on the Sunday Challenge, Bob and Joe. Well done to those two. In Tenerife this morning, probably eating a bag of crisps.

Was it Andy Fairweather Love that featured in that group? He fronted it, didn't he? I may be wrong. Bob will remind me. If paradise was half as nice. It's been a long shift. 3 hours, but we're down to the last tune.

been like Elsie's radio station this morning. Played lots of good tunes, lots of favourites for Elsie. And probably a lot of your favourites as well. That's what we do on a Sunday morning. Play the tunes you request. Big thank you to Bill. Finding all those tunes. Don't know what we'd do without him. Well done to Bob and Joe winning the Sunday challenge. Ready Salt at Chris, 1948. And we were talking jigsaws earlier on as well. Lots of you doing them or have done them. We rounded up the football for you. Not a good day for Halifax, but not bad for Halifax.

play two good number ones at 11. Hands up, shaking just to selected by Bill this morning. Thanks for being there. Hope to talk to you again next week. Whatever you're doing today, have a good one. I'll be back next week at 10. Don't be late. We won't wait. And if you're around Saturday morning, 8 o'clock I start on the Saturday Breakfast Show. It'd be great to have your company. Careful of the rain this afternoon. It could be a bit of drizzly, you know. That stuff that wets you. Anyway, have a good one. I'll see you next week. Ta-ra now.

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1: Counter-terrorism police are leading the investigation that saw several men arrested for explosive offences near an RAF base. That from the Press Association, which also reports that the police operation near the village of Welford in Gloucestershire was not intelligence-led, meaning investigators had not known about any potential plot in advance. Villagers have been evacuated from their homes near RAF Fairford. That's used by the US Air Force. Our Army's explosives experts now examining vehicles. Thousands of protesters have blocked the predominantly nationalist Garvaghy Road in Portadown in a bid to prevent a contentious Orange Order parade from passing. Prime Minister Andy Burnham has appealed for calm on all sides. Rugby legend Kevin Sinfield starts his latest epic fundraising challenge today. As he continues to raise money for motor neurone disease, this year's 7 in 7 challenge sees him run an ultra marathon every day for 7 days. And the UK ticket holder who won a life-changing £111 million in the EuroMillions on Friday has come forward to claim their prize. That's the latest from Radio News Hub. I'm John Collins.
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1: Staying dry and cloudy for most of us this morning, getting windier as the day moves on. Sunny spells in the east with some heavy rain showers in the west. A high this afternoon of 22 degrees Celsius.

Good evening, ladies and gentlemen. Welcome to the Royal Albert Hall. Tonight it is my privilege to introduce you to one of the greatest swingers of our age, Robbie Williams.

0: taken from the Live at the Albert concert in 2001. Have You Met Miss Jones, written by Richard Rodgers and taken from the soundtrack of the film Bridget Jones' Diary, and featured on the 2001 album Swing When You're Winning. Hi everyone, how are you? And a warm welcome to the Best of the Crooners. Peter Grogan with you for the next hour, where we'll be taking a look at the life and easy listening music of one of the best-selling artists of all time.
1: Now, ladies and gentlemen, you all look wonderful this evening, but I want you to relax, lay back, kick off your shoes as I sing you a tale of woe.

The Knife, also taken from the Live at the Albert concert, written by Bertolt Brecht for the Threepenny Opera and later popularised by Louis Armstrong. The song became a US number one hit for Bobby Darin. He was born in Stoke-on-Trent in 1974 and joined the pop group Take That in 1990. Although the majority of the band's material was written and performed by Gary Barlow, Robbie was a lead vocalist in a number of their top 10 hits. However, there were conflicts in the group because of Robbie's desire to explore rap music, which was contrary to the band's usual ballads. After leaving Take That, Robbie recorded a number of successful solo albums, including Sing When You're Winning, which topped the charts in many different countries. After the success of this album, Robbie wanted to take another musical direction and recorded his fourth studio album, Swing When You're Winning, a big band album, born of his lifelong love for the music of Frank Sinatra, and consisting mainly of pop standard covers common to the Great American Songbook, and from which we take another two tracks.

0: just too, too risque, really.
1: This French champagne.
0: Domestic.
1: So good for the brain.
2: That's what I was gonna say.
0: You know, you're a brilliant fellow.
2: Why, thank you.
0: Pick up, Jack. But please don't eat that glass, my friend. Have you heard about dear Blanche? Got run down by an avalanche.
2: No.
0: Oh, don't worry. She's a game girl, you know. Got up and finished fourth.
2: The kid's got guts.
0: Having a nice time? Grab a line.
1: Have you heard the Mimsy star?
0: What now?
1: She got pinched in the Astor
0: bar. Just again, eh?
1: She was stoned.
0: Well, did you ever?
1: Never. What a swell party this is.
0: Hey, check out that.
2: That's a lovely dress. Do you think I could talk her out of it?
1: It's

They Can't Take That Away From Me, featuring Rupert Everett, written by George and Ira Gershwin and introduced by Fred Astaire in the 1937 film Shall We Dance, with a great many cover versions, including a duet between Frank Sinatra and Natalie Cole. And before that, we had Well Did You Ever, featuring John Lovitz, written by Cole Porter and later performed by Frank Sinatra and Bing Crosby in the film High Society. When the Swing album was released in late 2001, it became an instant hit in the United Kingdom, spending 6 consecutive weeks at number 1. The album spent 57 weeks on the UK chart and became the 49th all-time bestseller in the UK. One song from the album is Straighten Up and Fly Right, in which Robbie performs a cover version of the 1943 song written by Nat King Cole and Irving Mills.

0: Fly Right.
1: Another song from Robbie's celebrated 2001 album is Things, in which Robbie duets with Jane Horrocks, recorded by Bobby Darin in 1962, which got a number 2 in the UK chart.

0: from start to finish there, you're saying that I'm wrong. Just went
1: worse.
0: You're
1: cutting out.
0: It went bad, bad, bad, bad, right towards
1: who
0: the end.
1: Who said bad? When you sang?
0: No, when you sang.
1: No.
0: Yes, you can hear me. Don't look, look, you started this on your last album. I don't want anything to do with it. I'm going goodbye.
2: Throughout his life, Robbie has been actively involved in charity work, particularly in his hometown of Stoke-on-Trent, the goal being to improve local conditions and strengthen community life by giving generously to the disadvantaged, and has been frequently involved in charity football matches. Robbie also has a strong involvement with the subject of UFOs and related paranormal phenomena, and pursued this interest during his career sabbatical, taking part in a documentary that led to a UFO convention in Nevada, during which he connected his interest in the paranormal with the desire to understand his childhood fears of elves, demons, and witchcraft. Time now for another track from the 2001 album Swing When You're Winning, which has been recorded by many artists, but Bobby Darin's version, released in 1959, is the best known, reaching number 6 on the Billboard Hot 100 and number 8 in the UK Singles Chart. Written by Jack Lawrence and Charles Trenet, here's Beyond the Sea.
0: I'm going to take you out of the Albert Hall now, ladies and gentlemen. Down past Pizzeria. Down to that roundabout where there's a big bottleneck.

During his career, Robbie has been involved with a number of collaborations, including Australian film star Nicole Kidman, as they recorded a cover version of Frank and Nancy Sinatra's Something Stupid. The single got to number one in the UK chart in 2001 and was written by C. Carson Parks.

0: In 2007, a Dee Martin duets album was released, in which Robbie sings "Please Don't Talk About Me When I'm Gone." The lyrics are an admonishment between parting lovers, where the singer asks the other to either speak nicely of her or not at all. Written by Sam Stept and has been recorded by numerous artists, including Frank Sinatra, Sammy Davis Jr. and Harry Connick Jr.
1: Ready, Pally?

Imperial, and marked a reunion with longtime collaborator Guy Chambers. The album debuted atop the UK Albums Chart and was the 18th global bestseller of 2013. And from this album, we take two further tracks.

0: want to be like you, you know.
1: No, you don't, bud. Serious.
2: I Want to Be Like You, featuring Ollie Mers, and written by Robert and Richard Sherman for the 1967 Disney film The Jungle Book. And before that, we had Putting on the Ritz, written by Irving Berlin and later featured in the film Blue Skies with Fred Astaire. Another song from the 2013 album is Soda Pop with Michael Bublé, in which they used Robbie's obsession with UFOs as an inspiration to produce a catchy neo-swing number.

Our final song from the Swings Both Ways album is Dream a Little Dream of Me, written by Gus Kahn, in which Robbie duets with Brit Award winner Lily Allen. This track has been a popular standard and has had more than 60 other recorded versions. Some of the highest chart ratings were in 1968 by Mama Cass Elliott with the Mamas and the Papas.

For our penultimate track, we go back to Robbie's 2001 album Swing When You're Winning, and his own personal tribute to his idol Frank Sinatra. The album features a duet with Sinatra in which the instrumental backing track is sampled from the original Sinatra recordings. The first two verses are sung by Robbie, and for the third and fourth verses, Sinatra's original vocal track is used. Robbie explains this came about after one of his session musicians played his vocals to Sinatra's family. This musician was purportedly a good friend of the family and played with Sinatra on the original release of It Was a Very Good Year.

0: In 2002, Robbie won the Best Male Artist International and Top 10 Best-Selling Foreign Albums Awards for Swing When You're Winning, and has won more Brit Awards than any other artist. Well, that's all the time we have for you, and this week's Best of the Crooners with me, Peter Grogan. Thanks very much for your company, and do please join me again next time. We started our show with a song from the Live at the Albert Hall concert, and that's where we'll finish, as Robbie concludes his own personal tribute to Frank Sinatra and My Way.
1: Thank you for being a wonderful audience tonight and making my dream come true.

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I have my share, my fill of losing.

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1: Aerial footage from an RAF base where police have declared a major incident appears to show a bomb disposal robot roaming between three white vans. Prime Minister Andy Burnham's receiving updates on the incident near RAF Fairford. Gloucestershire police say people living in the nearby village of Welford have been evacuated from their homes. It follows the arrest of several men on suspicion of explosives offences. 10 people have been suspended or removed from duty after a possible data breach of the NHS records of three-year-old Noah Woods. He's the toddler who was found dead in a lake earlier this month after going missing in Suffolk. Rugby legend Kevin Sinfield starts his latest challenge in honour of his teammate and friend Rob Burrow today. It'll see him run an ultra marathon every day for the next 7 days. He's already raised more than £11 million for motor neurone disease charities. And the first live show of the new Strictly Come Dancing series attracted a peak of 5 million viewers, according to the BBC. It was the first live show for the new presenting team. That's the latest from Radio News Hub. I'm John Collins.
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1: The weather's turning wetter and windier as the day wears on. Wetter in the west in particular, which will see some heavy showers. Both warmer and sunnier in the east. The high today is 22 degrees Celsius.
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0: 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Wake me up before you go, go. 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
1: Counter-terrorism police are leading the investigation that has seen several men arrested for explosives offences near an RAF base. That from the Press Association, which also reports that the operation near the village of Welford in Gloucestershire was not intelligence-led, meaning investigators had not known about any potential plot targeting RAF Fairford in advance. Rugby legend Kevin Sinfield starts his latest epic fundraising challenge today. As he raises money for the Motor Neurone Disease Association, he's taking on seven ultramarathons inside 7 days. England's first game since the World Cup saw them lose 3-2 to the winners of that tournament, Spain. The game at Wembley last night was both sides' Nations League opener. The first live show of the new Strictly Come Dancing series attracted a peak of 5 million viewers. The BBC says that over the course of a 2.5 hour programme, an average of 4.8 million people tuned in. And the UK ticket holder who won a life-changing £111 million in Friday's Euro Millions draw has come forward to claim their prize. That's the latest from Radio News Hub. I'm John Collins.
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1: The weather's turning wetter and windier as the day wears on. Wetter in the west in particular, which will see some heavy showers. Both warmer and sunnier in the east. The high today is 22 degrees Celsius.
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0: 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We'll be remembering some of those 60s hits. We'll be taking a look at some of those records, bringing back some great, great memories for you. Round, round, get around, I get around. Just playing some really good tunes that you may not have heard for such a long time. Nowhere
1: to run to. Mike Binns plays 60 Minutes of the 60s, Mondays at 5 and Fridays at 6 on HWD Hospital Radio.

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1: Aerial footage from an RAF base where police have declared a major incident appears to show a bomb disposal robot roaming between three white vans. Prime Minister Andy Burnham's receiving updates on the incident near RAF Fairford. Gloucestershire police say people living in the area of Welford have been evacuated from their homes. The force's assistant chief constable is Richard O'Cone.
2: So at around 12:45 a.m. today, police received a call relating to three suspicious vehicles travelling towards RAF Fairford. Armed officers responded and subsequently arrested five men on suspicion of committing offences under the Explosives Act.
1: The Palestinian death toll from the almost three-year Israel-Hamas war has surpassed 74,000, according to Gaza's health ministry. 10 people have been suspended or removed from duty after a possible data breach of the NHS records of the three-year-old toddler who was found dead after going missing in Suffolk earlier this month. Kevin Sinfield will start his latest charity challenge in honour of his teammate and friend Rob Burrow today as he raises money for motor neurone disease charities. That's the latest from Radio News Hub. I'm John Collins.
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1: The weather's turning wetter and windier as the day wears on. Wetter in the west in particular, which will see some heavy showers. Both warmer and sunnier in the east. The high today is 22 degrees Celsius.
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1: County Tyrone Police are leading an investigation that has seen five men arrested for explosive offences near an RAF base. The Press Association says the police operation near the village of Welford in Gloucestershire was not intelligence-led. The Assistant Chief Constable of Gloucestershire Police is Richard O'Cone.
2: A 400-metre cordon has been put in place around the vehicles while the Army's Explosive Ordnance Disposal Unit examined them. As a precaution, around 85 households have been advised to evacuate while these examinations take place.
1: First Minister Michelle O'Neill has been accused of breaking the law after joining protesters blocking the Garavaki Road in Northern Ireland. Thousands gathered to oppose an Orange Order parade through the area. And the UK ticket holder, who won a life-changing £111 million in the Euro Millions draw, has come forward to claim their prize. They matched all five main numbers, as well as the lucky stars in Friday's draw. That's the latest from Radio News Hub. I'm Dave Cronin.
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1: Rain clears this evening, leaving a mostly dry, clear and rather chilly night. Expect a few showers in western Scotland. Lows tonight of 9 to 11 degrees Celsius.
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0: Ugh, I hate Mondays. They are so boring.
1: I know.
0: Imagine if there was a funny radio show that actually made you laugh.
1: Well, that sounds interesting, Rebecca.
0: Hang on a minute. There is.
1: Where?
0: HWD, of course. There's more Monday Night Madness and Mayhem from 6 till 8pm. I've heard it's actually pretty good. You could sound a bit more enthusiastic.
1: I am! Glyn and Rebecca on HWD Hospital Radio.
2: Glyn Jane and Rebecca Owen.
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1: A major incident's been declared and villagers have been evacuated from their homes near RAF Fairford following the arrest of five men on suspicion of explosives offences. Gloucestershire Police have told us that a number of properties have been evacuated in the Welford area after they were called to reports of suspicious vehicles approaching the base. Richard O'Conn is the Assistant Chief Constable of Gloucestershire Police.
2: Work to establish the full nature of this incident is ongoing, and we are in constant communication with our partners both locally and nationally. In particular, we are working closely with our partners in counter-terrorism policing.
1: The DUP has called for unanimous condemnation of First Minister Michelle O'Neill after she joined protesters blocking the Garavaki Road in Portadown. Thousands gathered to oppose the return of the contentious Drumcree Orange Order parade. And Strictly Come Dancing's first live show of the new series attracted a peak of 5 million viewers. That's the latest from Radio News Hub. I'm Dave Cronin.
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1: Rain clears this evening, leaving a mostly dry, clear and rather chilly night. Expect a few showers in western Scotland. Lows tonight of 9 to 11 degrees Celsius.
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0: Don't you just hate Mondays? Well, liven up the start of another week by joining Martin Stead's Monday Afternoon Club.
1: I remember buying that album back in 72 and it was just amazing.
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1: 5 men have been arrested over a suspected terror plot targeting RAF Fairford in Gloucestershire. US President Donald Trump says the suspects were looking to do big damage and had been under surveillance for some time, praising the UK police response as amazing. Prime Minister Andy Burnham says the government will always take every step necessary to protect the country and has paid tribute to the police and armed forces. Richard Ocon is the Assistant Chief Constable of Gloucestershire Police and spoke to reporters earlier.
2: Police received a call relating to 3 suspicious vehicles travelling towards RAF Fairford. Armed officers responded and subsequently arrested 5 men on suspicion of committing offences under the Explosives Act.
1: Northern Ireland Secretary Chris Bryant has appealed for calm amid the continuing standoff over the Orange Order parade on Garvaghy Road. And author Matt Haig has revealed he was phobic about seeking help after suffering a breakdown in his 20s that left him suicidal. That's the latest from Radio News Hub. I'm Dave Cronin.
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1: Rain clears this evening, leaving a mostly dry, clear and rather chilly night. Expect a few showers in western Scotland. Lows tonight of 9 to 11 degrees Celsius.
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0: Which Motown group released the hit song My Girl? Which soul label was home to artists like Otis Redding and Booker T and the MGs? And which singer recorded the classic soul album What's Going On in 1971? These are just some of the questions we'll be answering each Tuesday afternoon. 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
1: 5 men have been arrested over a suspected terror plot targeting RAF Fairford in Gloucestershire after armed police stopped 3 vans. US President Donald Trump says the suspects were looking to do big damage, while Prime Minister Andy Burnham says the government will take every step necessary to protect the country. President Trump spoke to media before boarding Air Force One.
2: They were looking to do big damage to our fort, and working with the British worked out great.
1: The DUP says it will erase Michelle O'Neill's involvement in protests on the Garavaki Road with the Northern Ireland Secretary. Gavin Robinson has accused the First Minister of breaking the law after she joined demonstrators opposed to an Orange Order parade through the predominantly nationalist area. And the UK ticket holder who won a life-changing £111 million in the EuroMillions draw has come forward to claim their prize. They matched all 5 main numbers as well as the lucky stars in Friday's draw. That's the latest from Radio News Hub. I'm Dave Cronin.
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1: Rain clears this evening, leaving a mostly dry, clear and rather chilly night. Expect a few showers in western Scotland. Lows tonight of 9 to 11 degrees Celsius.
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0: Which Motown group released the hit song My Girl? Which soul label was home to artists like Otis Redding and Booker T and the MGs? And which singer recorded the classic soul album What's Going On in 1971? 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
1: 5 men have been arrested over a suspected terror plot targeting RAF Fairford in Gloucestershire. Prime Minister Andy Burnham says the government will always take every step necessary to protect the country and has paid tribute to the police and armed forces. Richard O'Connor is the Assistant Chief Constable of Gloucestershire Police.
2: The emergency services have well-rehearsed plans for dealing with major incidents such as this. Work to establish the full nature of this incident is ongoing, and we are in constant communication with our partners both locally and nationally. In particular, we are working closely with our partners in counter-terrorism policing.
1: The DUP has called for unanimous condemnation of First Minister Michelle O'Neill after she joined protesters blocking the Garavaki Road in Portadown. Thousands gathered to oppose the return of the contentious Drumcree Orange Order Parade. And Billy Ray Cyrus says he's adjusting to a world without Dolly Parton, 1 month after her death, aged 80. That's the latest from Radio News Hub. I'm Dave Cronin.
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1: Rain clears this evening, leaving a mostly dry, clear and rather chilly night. Expect a few showers in western Scotland. Lows tonight of 9 to 11 degrees Celsius.
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0: That's Tuesday afternoons at 4
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0: United Yorkshire Trust Hospitals and the world. 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
1: Counter-terror police are investigating a suspected plot targeting RAF Fairford in Gloucestershire. Five men have been arrested on suspicion of explosives and terrorism offences after armed police stopped three vans. Officers are understood to be examining possible links to Iran. President Trump spoke to media before boarding Air Force One.
2: The arrest in the UK was fantastic. Working with Britain, it was an amazing job. We had them under investigation. They were looking to do big damage to our fort, and working with the British worked out great.
1: Northern Ireland Secretary Sir Chris Bryant has appealed for calm amid the continuing standoff over the Orange Order parade on Garvaghy Road. Thousands gathered to oppose the march, which was cleared to go ahead following late-night court proceedings. And Wales are bottom of their Nations League group after suffering a 2-0 defeat to Denmark in Copenhagen. That's the latest from Radio News Hub. I'm Dave Cronin.
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1: A chilly start to Monday morning, followed by a fine day with prolonged sunny spells. Further blustery showers in western Scotland. Highs of 20 degrees Celsius.
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0: just hate Mondays? Well, liven up the start of another week by joining Martin Stead's Monday Afternoon Club.
1: I remember buying that album back in 72 and it was just amazing.
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1: This week, we're featuring the letter B, so all the bands and artists, their names begin with B.
0: And there's a chance to test your musical knowledge with the PPQ. That's the popular pop quiz.
1: Jimmy, Robert, John and John, can you name the rock band from their first names?
0: So join Martin Stead's Monday Afternoon Club. There's no joining fee. Just tune in to HWD Hospital Radio, Mondays from 3.

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1: 5 men have been arrested over a suspected terror plot targeting RAF Fairford in Gloucestershire. Prime Minister Andy Burnham says the government will always take every step necessary to protect the country and has paid tribute to the police and armed forces. Richard O'Connor is the Assistant Chief Constable of Gloucestershire Police.
2: The emergency services have well-rehearsed plans for dealing with major incidents such as this. Work to establish the full nature of this incident is ongoing, and we are in constant communication with our partners both locally and nationally. In particular, we are working closely with our partners in counter-terrorism policing.
1: The DUP has called for unanimous condemnation of First Minister Michelle O'Neill after she joined protesters blocking the Garavaki Road in Portadown. Thousands gathered to oppose the return of the contentious Drumcree Orange Order Parade. And Billy Ray Cyrus says he's adjusting to a world without Dolly Parton, 1 month after her death, aged 80. That's the latest from Radio News Hub. I'm Dave Cronin.
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1: A chilly start to Monday morning, followed by a fine day with prolonged sunny spells. Further blustery showers in western Scotland. Highs of 20 degrees Celsius.
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1: Counter-terror police are investigating a suspected plot targeting RAF Fairford in Gloucestershire. Five men have been arrested on suspicion of explosives and terrorism offences after armed police stopped three vans. Officers are understood to be examining possible links to Iran. President Trump spoke to media before boarding Air Force One.
2: The arrest in the UK was fantastic. Working with Britain, it was an amazing job. We had them under investigation. They were looking to do big damage to our fort, and working with the British worked out great.
1: Northern Ireland Secretary Sir Chris Bryant has appealed for calm amid the continuing standoff over the Orange Order parade on Garvaghy Road. Thousands gathered to oppose the march, which was cleared to go ahead following late-night court proceedings. And Wales are bottom of their Nations League group after suffering a 2-0 defeat to Denmark in Copenhagen. That's the latest from Radio News Hub. I'm Dave Cronin.
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1: A chilly start to Monday morning, followed by a fine day with prolonged sunny spells. Further blustery showers in western Scotland. Highs of 20 degrees Celsius.

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1: 5 men have been arrested over a suspected terror plot targeting RAF Fairford in Gloucestershire. Prime Minister Andy Burnham says the government will always take every step necessary to protect the country and has paid tribute to the police and armed forces. Richard O'Connor is the Assistant Chief Constable of Gloucestershire Police.
2: The emergency services have well-rehearsed plans for dealing with major incidents such as this. Work to establish the full nature of this incident is ongoing, and we are in constant communication with our partners both locally and nationally. In particular, we are working closely with our partners in counter-terrorism policing.
1: The DUP has called for unanimous condemnation of First Minister Michelle O'Neill after she joined protesters blocking the Garavaki Road in Portadown. Thousands gathered to oppose the return of the contentious Drumcree Orange Order Parade. And Billy Ray Cyrus says he's adjusting to a world without Dolly Parton, 1 month after her death, aged 80. That's the latest from Radio News Hub. I'm Dave Cronin.
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1: A chilly start to Monday morning, followed by a fine day with prolonged sunny spells. Further blustery showers in western Scotland. Highs of 20 degrees Celsius.

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1: Counter-terror police are investigating a suspected plot targeting RAF Fairford in Gloucestershire. Five men have been arrested on suspicion of explosives and terrorism offences after armed police stopped three vans. Officers are understood to be examining possible links to Iran. President Trump spoke to media before boarding Air Force One.
2: The arrest in the UK was fantastic. Working with Britain, it was an amazing job. We had them under investigation. They were looking to do big damage to our fort, and working with the British worked out great.
1: Northern Ireland Secretary Sir Chris Bryant has appealed for calm amid the continuing standoff over the Orange Order parade on Garvaghy Road. Thousands gathered to oppose the march, which was cleared to go ahead following late-night court proceedings. And Wales are bottom of their Nations League group after suffering a 2-0 defeat to Denmark in Copenhagen. That's the latest from Radio News Hub. I'm Dave Cronin.
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1: A chilly start to Monday morning, followed by a fine day with prolonged sunny spells. Further blustery showers in western Scotland. Highs of 20 degrees Celsius.
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